time for Remember When. Remember when 1 hour photo was absolutely amazing? Yeah, that's also when they made the best music. 100.7.

0: Wholehearted, that is extreme. I'm Maria Tanza. Thanks for taking us along this evening. And we also heard The Police and Bon Jovi. And I guess Bon Jovi fans at Sunday show at Madison Square Garden thought it was a little extreme when they didn't play one of their biggest songs. They didn't play Wanted Dead or Alive. It's like their third biggest hit. Now, they didn't say why. Some were thinking, well, maybe it's a little too much for his vocal cords. I don't know. But they're going to be on stage again tonight.
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0: 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I'm Maria Danza, and they are releasing a deluxe edition of their multi-platinum greatest hits. 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

Margaritaville, that's Jimmy Buffett. I'm Maria Tanza, and Whitesnake is going to re-release three of their albums on vinyl. More on that coming up. Here's Is This Love?

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0: Robert Palmer is Simply Irresistible. I'm Maria Danza, and it looks like Doomsday is almost here. Marvel Studios dropped the first full trailer for Avengers Doomsday, where Robert Downey Jr. plays the villain Dr. Doom. So you can check out the trailer. The movie itself will be in theaters on December 18th.
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0: Mary Jane's Last Dance, that's Tom Petty. I'm Maria Danza, and the Seattle Seahawks just got their Super Bowl ring like a month ago, on like June 11th, and apparently there's this hidden button on the side of the ring. You push it, and it reveals the phrase, World Champions, on top. There is so much stuff on this ring. It's a good thing these football players have big fingers.
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0: Caught Up in You, that's 38 Special. I'm Maria Tianza, and Major League Baseball announced their schedule for the 2027 season this past Thursday, assuming there's going to be a season to play next year. The current collective bargaining agreement ends on December 1st. There could be a lockout if issues like owners calling for a salary cap are not resolved by then. But for right now, opening day is set for March 24th.
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0: When I come around, that's Green Day. I'm Maria Danza, and Stephen Colbert has come around again. You know, he's been kind of laying low since he said goodbye to The Late Show in May, but he has returned to Instagram and shared a sweet message for a beloved family member. On Sunday, he took to Instagram and wished his dog, Benny, a happy 7th birthday.
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What song are you going to play next? Is it this one? 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

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That's the Eagles. I'm Maria Danza. And who's going to win the 2030 World Cup? They're already talking about it. And I'll tell you what they're saying in minutes. Right now, it's the Motels.

0: Hey, you're playing fantastic music. I'm telling all my friends to tune into you guys and for them to tell their friends. 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

0: Derringer, Rock and Roll Hoochie Coo. I'm Maria Danza. Did you ever hear the Scooby-Doo version, Rock and Roll Scooby-Doo? That's pretty funny. And that's going to do it for me. Thank you so much for listening. Enjoy the rest of your evening.
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0: Elton John and Philadelphia Freedom, a song originally written for Billie Jean King and the Philadelphia Freedom World Tennis Team. Well, it turns out that that name might get revived in the form of Philadelphia's new WNBA franchise, expected to start play in 2030. And while they don't have a name yet, Freedom is among the favorites.
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0: John Mellencamp, I Need a Lover. Mellencamp put that out back in 1978 when he was still going by the name Johnny Cougar. Then 1 year later, Pat Benatar released a cover version of that song. Both versions made it onto the Billboard charts.
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0: Doobie Brothers, It Keeps You Running. And while the Doobie Brothers did write that song, they were not the first ones to put it out. Carly Simon released her version before the Doobie Brothers did. Carly Simon's version also featured the Doobie Brothers as her backing band.
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6: We've all been there, in a boring meeting, a long lecture, struggling to stay awake. No matter how hard you try, you nod off, and that is never a good look. Aside from the obvious, making sure you're getting enough sleep, there are a couple quick pick-me-ups that experts recommend before you take your seat. If you have time, you might try to squeeze in a quick nap, just a couple minutes even. That can increase your alertness. Or try to pop outside for a quick walk, get your blood and your hormones pumping, splash some cold water on your face, or grab a cup of coffee, obviously. If you're not a caffeine drinker, even just taking small sips of water throughout your meeting could be enough to keep you awake. Of course, you could also make a point to engage in the meeting. You're not likely to fall asleep while you're actually talking. I'm Dr. Sanjay Gupta, helping you live a better life.

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What you do while you're listening, well, let's just make smart choices, everybody, okay? 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

0: He's on and off for a couple of years. Don Henley having a birthday today. He's getting cake and presents. In 2012, Henley, founding member of the Eagles, drummer, estimated to be the fourth wealthiest drummer in the world behind Ringo, Phil Collins, and Dave Grohl. Don Henley turning 79 today. Happy birthday.
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0: Hard to handle Black Crowes on this Wednesday. Wow, today marking 1 year since Ozzy's passing, a year without Ozzy Osbourne, the Prince of Darkness. The first year is always the hardest. All the biggest tributes, covers, and controversy since his passing at the age of 76. 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

0: It's a free ride. Edgar Winter in Paradise City, Guns N' Roses. The Stones have great stories. 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
1: 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What are they? Or is it just one of those things that make us sports fans?
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having to wear sunglasses solely because I break them or lose them every time I buy them. So I just don't do it. It's Jet 100.7. What's going on? It's Matt Fisher. You're inside the fish tank. Welcome into the show. It's a Wednesday afternoon dealing with that off and on rainfall, gusty wind situation, thanks to Tropical Storm Bertha, which made landfall in Louisiana today. But it's just still kind of left us with a little nastiness today. But it is what it is. All right, some Bon Jovi up now. This is Dead or Alive. It's Jet 100.7.

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Boston Rock and Roll Band. It's Jet 100.7. If you have this urge to continue to win tickets to some great shows, The Wharf, just stick around. Toto, Christopher Cross, The Romantics, that show's coming up August 4th. I'll have tickets for that today, 4:30, your chance to win there. And then, of course, as we keep moving, we got more in the future. Goo Goo Dolls tickets, lots of good things. So stick with us. Depeche Mode now. This is Policy of Truth.

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It's the Eagles and Hotel California. We are Jet 100.7. What's going on? It's Matt. Man, I tell you what. My dog was not happy this morning. We attempted our walk. We tried to 2 miles. Tasting it all the way around the neighborhood. We made it about 1.7 miles before the rain started on us this morning. So, a little bit wet. Not his idea of a good time, unfortunately. This is Blue Monday.

Stray Cats rock this town. We are Jet 100.7. So this Gen Z woman has gone viral online, getting roasted after she said that she wants to marry rich and never work. Which, you know what? I understand that, because I, too, at one point in time, would have loved to have married rich and never worked again. That is the dream. I married for love. Here we are, another work day. But that's life. This is Aerosmith and Sweet Emotion. It's Jet 100.7.

Naked Eyes, Promises, Promises. It's Jed 100.7. Now, I promise that back to school doesn't have to be as scary as it's going to be. Because they're saying upwards of like $250, something like that, dollars per kid. Maybe even more in back to school shopping, which is crazy. So we're trying to help out. Little backpack giveaway going on August 1st at the Whataburger on Highway 98. The brand new one right off Blue Angel. We're teaming up with Humana Horizons in Florida for a backpack giveaway presented by the Boot Store, Whataburger, and Shelf Genie. 8 a.m. August 1st, when we'll start handing out those backpacks. Stuffed with school supplies, courtesy of Levin Papantonio Law Firm. Here's the thing, though. We start at 8. Once the backpacks are gone, they're gone. There's no more extras. So if you want to score a free backpack, got to get there early. We'll be sure to give you all the details. 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

It's Orleans, still the one. We are Jet 100.7. You know, I've been dodging the feeling old moments. Like, I'm trying to, you know, stay healthy, that kind of thing. You know, so I feel young and good. But I had somebody ask me how long I've been in radio recently, and I realized it's nearly 28 years in the business, which makes me feel really old all of a sudden. Although I did start at 17, so I guess that does count a little bit, right? Right? Yeah, we'll make it through. Journey, only the young. Up now, it's Jet 100.7.

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Don't forget, we've got tickets for Toto, The Romantics, and Christopher Cross, which is going to be at the Wharf coming up August 4th. We've got a chance for you to win those tickets coming your way next hour. Give you a shot right at 4:30. Billy Idol now. 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

Starship. Nothing's going to stop us now. It's Jet 100.7, creeping up on 4 o'clock. Tropical Storm Bertha said no thanks to baseball yesterday at Wahoo Stadium. Of course, rainfall caused that to be postponed, which they did, and they'll play a doubleheader. Now, Tuesday's game will be on Thursday at 4:05, with the second game to follow shortly after. So, still trying to get all six games in this week with the Columbus Clingstones here at Wahoo Stadium. It's Don Henley now. This is Dirty Laundry. We are Jet 100.7.

me all night long. It's Jet 100.7. There's a lot of lotto money on the line this week. Powerball jackpot for tonight, $567 million. The Mega Millions on Friday, $743 million. And if you won one, awesome. If you won two, I mean, that'd be the greatest thing in the world, wouldn't it? So you better get your tickets now so you can get that bank. Daryl Hall, John Oates, Maneater now. It's Jet 100.7.

Santana, Black Magic Woman. It's Jet 100.7. What's going on? It's Matt. So I grew up just a block from a lake, and we spent a lot of time on the water, which being on the beach and in the edge of the water, fine. But I'm talking on the water. I'm talking about, like, out on a boat in the water. And I'm kind of missing it because I haven't really been out on a boat very much since we've been here in Pensacola. So I've been questioning in my head whether I should buy a boat. But then again, I start to think that might just be a waste of money because, like, the intention's great, but I bet that and maybe boat owners can tell me differently, but I bet that you have this great intention of getting out on the water all the time, and then it does start that way, but quickly it just becomes like a $50,000 driveway decoration. That's what I'm afraid of. That's what's stopping me from buying a boat. It's Collective Soul, Shine Now on Jet 100.7.

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We are Jet 100.7. Toto, Christopher Cross, the Romantics. They're going to be at the Wharf in Orange Beach coming up August 4th. I'd love to hook you up with a pair of tickets to that show. 850-961-1007. Again, 850-961-1007. Caller 7, going to see Toto, Christopher Cross, and the Romantics. It's Tom Petty and the Heartbreakers now. Jet 100.7. 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

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We are teaming up with Humana Horizons in Florida to do a little backpack giveaway presented by the Boot Store, Whataburger, and Shelf Genie. It's August 1st, 8 a.m. at the Whataburger, Highway 98, just off Blue Angel. We're giving away hundreds of free backpacks filled with school supplies thanks to Levin Pack and Tony, the law firm. Here's the thing, though. Start at 8, and they're gone, they're gone. So if you want in, you got to be there early. We'll have the full map on how to get to it, and the details will be posted soon at Pensacola's.

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Jet 100.7. We've got more tickets to see Toto, the Romantics, and Christopher Cross at the Wharf in Orange Beach. The show is August 4th. More tickets tomorrow and Friday. Boy, this week is moving along quick. 4:30 both days. Give you a chance to win those tickets. Right now, Peter Frampton, Show Me the Way. It's Jet 100.7.

Huey Lewis and the News. If this is it, we are Jet 100.7. Have you ever gone through the camera roll on your phone? Like, do you actually look at your photos on a regular basis? Because I have like 4,100 photos in my phone. And I'm going to be honest with you, if I went through like a hardcore, like eliminate things that I don't care about, I'd probably be down to about 1,000, maybe 750 possibly. But the bottom line is like, I don't look at my photos very often. So I'm not even exactly sure why I have that many to begin with. There's a good chunk of them just accidental screenshots, but that's just life. Should I stay or should I go?

SU2 New Year's Day. We are Jet 100.7. So I've come to the conclusion lately that I'd rather spend my money on experiences as opposed to stuff. But I need your help. I'll tell you why coming up.

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2: Rumors spreading around in that Texas town. About to check outside the game. You know what I'm talking about. Just let me know if you wanna go to that home out on the range. They got a lot of nice girls.

ZZ Top, LaGrange, Jet 100.7. So I would rather spend my money on experiences as opposed to stuff. But obviously, taking a vacation or a trip every weekend, that's not plausible, right? I don't have that kind of cash. So I think what I want to do is I want to try new restaurants around the Gulf Coast. So I think in maybe one restaurant a month, maybe two. What I need is I need a list of must-try places. Maybe something you've recently discovered. Maybe it's one of your all-time favorites. Because I'm sure there's plenty of places I'm missing. So shoot me a text, hit us up on Facebook, let me know where I should go.

0: the year, 1972. The location, Bellevue, Washington. A young woman named Ann Wilson formed a band with guitarist Roger Fisher and bassist Steve Fawson. 2 years later, her little sister Nancy joined. They named their band Heart. And the rest, as they say, is rock and roll history. Six top 10 albums, 20 hit singles, from Magic Man to Barracuda.
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Randall, the Warrior. We are Jet 100.7. So I see that the nickel is kind of being reviewed right now and whether or not we should keep it. It turns out it costs 14 cents to create a 5-cent nickel, which doesn't make any sense, right? It doesn't, it's not, it shouldn't be that way. So here's my thought. I think we should get rid of all cash whatsoever. We should just become a cashless society. It would make life so much easier. You don't have to round up or round down. You don't have to do any of that stuff. You just pay with card. Simple. I think it would be easier, right? Don't you?

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We are Jet 100.7. You're inside the fish tank. What's going on? It's Matt Fisher. Thank you for letting me into your world for a bit today. I do appreciate that. Don't forget more Toto, Christopher Cross, and Romantics tickets coming your way tomorrow. Right now it's Foreigner and Head Games.